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0: 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The whole process here called game kina came within a modo. 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Number 3, no call it a camera coyana. A colleague, I hold the camera coagirated. Number 4, no call it a madama effects of masturbation. 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
1: 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Cooperative Bank, Koiguru, Nikola Starwood Hotel, why to cast Starwood Hotel entrance, okay, Golfaya Kerry, walking home to Harada Gitari Karadum and Gitari Haragi Korwali. Nitoka don't give no more than a Thursday. 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
0: Daddy,
1: it is what part of urology. 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
1: 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He's a testimony. I think Dakolina Kuru is a place that to call on so many positive vibes. 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
0: 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Kulinga
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1: 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Mm-hmm. It does not matter what people are planning. Yes. Mm-hmm. 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
1: 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Anything you do for God.
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1: 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Yes. Just end us to soma.
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0: that
1: okay.
0: That is a bit deeper.
1: This is deeper, yeah. Yeah. Soma tu. Yeah.
0: So, muhari wakata tuko inga.
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1: 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Yes. 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Yes. 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
16: 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I'm your host, Churchill.
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21: We encourage the farmers to form cooperative societies so that they can have economies of scale. They can market, aggregate, and market together as cooperative societies. They will be seeking support from the government in terms of provision of dryers to organized cooperative societies. This one, we will take it forward to our minister. This, we think, will really make the sector and open up the sector because market dynamics today there may be market challenges and within just a short span maybe even 2 weeks or 1 month the market dynamics changes we are working with stakeholders to look for other alternative markets as well not just the traditional markets because market dynamics change each year
22: about 1/3 of the current produce is still lying with the farmers and the farmers are crying because they need to sell the produce they need the money been extensively discussed and suggestions have been made that will be passed over to the minister that perhaps it might be useful to suspend the ban for at least 6 months to clear the backlog. Farmers are crying. The farmers need to sell their produce. And the longer they keep them in their stores, it gets moldy. And at the end of the day, it will not be of use to either the farmer or even the processors when they get the capacity to buy.
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1: At the age of 9, I beat my big brother at chess. And that's how Kamoni became Kamonski. After becoming a proud dad of 3 girls, people started calling me Baba Girls. Back home, I'm still Madenge everywhere I go. But you might know me better as Nameless.
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3: Wasi wasi!
4: Yeah!
3: Ni time ya?
4: Yeah!
3: Si waski! Ni time ya?
5: It's bigger, it's better. Safaricom Chapa Dimba Season 5 is on. Your chance to be a star is here. Register now on chapadimba.safaricom.co.ke for a chance to get scouted and represent Kenya at the Gothia Cup in Sweden, the world's largest international youth football tournament. Registration closes on 11th June 2026. Gemiko on. Cheza kama wewe na wakilisha mtayako. 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Popote ulipo.
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1: Thank you so much. We get the 4th of June. A very good morning. How are you?
2: Hi, how are you?
1: Darling goat wife. Ati, behind every successful man,
2: there's a goat wife.
1: And the Lord said,
2: yes.
1: Sim shesho.
2: Yeah.
1: Wow.
2: And whoever finds a wife,
1: yes,
2: finds a good thing,
1: yes,
2: and obtains favor from the Lord.
1: Obtains
2: favor from the Lord.
1: Yeah. Let me tell you,
2: yes,
1: our own Apostle Ibu
2: will be
1: Wakayore
2: here.
1: Mm-hmm. Should be here.
2: Yes.
1: Nanyo duwa wode. Iti masinima.
2: Ito deketo na moko maadu.
1: Ito deketo na moko maadu. No na magi ukagari. Ogaji.
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1: Oh, yeah? 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Thank you so much Sarah K. Tureda guseta kana guset rew Apostle Ibu agikoro agiuka second round na kana etago part 2. 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
15: The answer is yes, but you see, it's not a switch on, switch off affair. You know, public policy must be implemented with a measure of care, wisdom, and pragmatism. Otherwise, you know, you can also again cause chaos in the process. If we worked gradually on the free day secondary education program so that you continue availing enough resources for day schools to increase the enrollment and provide quality education as they go along, making education much more affordable, you will reduce the need and the demand for boarding schools as it is.
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19: The historical challenge that we have been experiencing as a country is that we have been running a cash-based accounting concept. What that means is that you expend in anticipation of budgets. But we are very, very grateful to the government of Kenya for making it possible through the Office of the Auditor General and the Public Sector Accounting Standards Board to transition us to accrual accounting. What that means is therefore we will be implementing budgets on the basis of confirmed funds. The county governments are really embracing PGP as it is because when we call for trainings, the county governments are supporting procurement professionals to participate in those trainings.
18: Togokiru guo mwikari rigiti waru hogeruru wa Kenya Institute of Supplies Management Jennifer Sirindi. Awgete nono kurafatarani otogwalia we na wigiriki umanawara gania. Nigo kuhura na nashiko shia ugumani ya kaimana.
20: There has been challenges, especially during transitions of governments, when county governments transition from one era to another. However, I must say in the last 2 years, we've seen a bit of improvement in terms of governance. That's an area that we really need to work together. So in terms of governance, whereas there have been improvement, we are looking at building capacity even to our accounting officers to ensure that the gaps experience, especially where accounting officers are put to task to answer to graft issues in matters of procurement.
18: Hado ini hakame meka yukamu igenaivasha. Jetago wa abogo. Wagedeji.
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11: It's bigger, it's better. Safaricom Chapa Dimba Season 5 is on. Your chance to be a star is here. Register now on chapadimba.safaricom.co.ke for a chance to get scouted and represent Kenya at the Gothia Cup in Sweden, the world's largest international youth football tournament. Registration closes on 11th June 2026. Gemiko on. 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
3: 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Exactly.
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3: Yes.
0: Nani counselor?
3: Well, he is a counselor by profession.
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0: Yes.
3: Kogwo ni I'm a counselor by profession.
0: Yes.
3: I am a father. I am a businessman.
0: Yes.
3: Naru, one two.
0: One two. 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
3: 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Umuthi etago Pastor Joel
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3: I need a query them out by WDP. You need a quid on a quid. Do you want any there and I think you're in
0: Oh, then you're never know, then you're never
3: know. My first girlfriend was at a pre-unit. It's a name in your
0: head.
3: Okay. Eh? You don't mean
0: any other query? No, no, okay. I can't even ask you.
3: I'm going to go to the house. I felt that
0: uncomfortable.
3: She is a too monitoring spirit. She's too monitoring spirit.
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3: 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Tips College, a highway to future success.
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6: 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Yes.
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6: 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Yeah.
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2: Now,
6: fifteen year pamper.
2: So the one and you kid.
6: 15 year ten, no attendant. I'm not sure what I'm 15 year attendant working you. 150 Nesiamo Jukani, Wakanani. 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How no daddy can you get ready? You are. We kick it an inwe. 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Mom, did I not kill it? What top us, good of us? Now, okay, come on.
2: What top us?
6: Okay, Anita, they can't give you a more. Do you know what to me or should I hear it? 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
6: 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Please, the President. There is nothing they can do to the fourth President of the Republic of Kenya.
2: 100.
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2: Yes, insurance.
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1: 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Leave it to God.
0: 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I leave it to God. Well,
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0: Amen, amen.
2: Thank
0: amen.
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1: see you Apostle Ibu.
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1: It was very good.
0: God bless you.
1: Hey. Amen.
2: Amen.
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0: Igogona. Lea insurance, spiritual insurance. Psalms 50 verse 5.
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0: Psalms 50
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8: We have the coffee debt waiver The 2 billion, we have had it in the budget before. It has not been released in the exchequer, and this is a big problem. We also expect that cherry fund that has been dropped in favor of seedlings be returned because this is going to expose our coffee farmers to high interest loans, commercial loans. Honorable Speaker, I'm also proposing that we have exchequer releases for all the projects that have been put in this budget because that is where we have had a very big problem before. That we have programs that have been put here.
7: Oroka hidini roka ukagushia ni edekidhiti kigena kila kihea kwa adhuri ya nyumba kumi kio gerero kumagiritha togi nyagiri mogo wajana magana matano.
8: When I look at what is being provided here in the budget at 3.9 billion and I do my calculations, this is coming to a very meager and small amount of 3,000 stipend for these village elders. Honorable Speaker, we could not have waited this long and debated this far only to give them 3,000 shillings. These are people who do so much work on the ground. They require raincoats, they require airtime, they require transport, they require torches, they require boots and gumboots and shoes as they are doing their work on the ground. Honorable Speaker, I propose that this category of people be remunerated not on anything less than 7,500.
7: Oroho wakia dekithia community health promoters makinyeriyo girimogo wajakuma giridhano ili ya makoreto makireho.
8: Also have an addition to what they are getting today, which is 2,500 in this from the national government and 2,500 from the county government, which sometimes delays and sometimes doesn't come. Honorable Speaker, I propose that we have this raised to 7,500.
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14: 0704-111-555.
15: It's okay. 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
14: Hey, they talk ya
15: that was the end of the world.
14: Don't
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0: It's
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0: You
2: can trust me with your money. Yes.
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15: A number of us people with disabilities have not fully participated in political parties. 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
14: Gatagata ineka mwado ikumi maria mare yumeririe na jirane nene ulito wago korwate. 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
0: Toroka in 2 minutes.
1: Phil.
4: Wasi wasi. Yeah. Ni time ya.
5: Yeah.
4: Si waski. Ni time ya.
5: Chapadimba.
4: It's bigger. It's better. Safaricom Chapadimba Season 5 is on. Your chance to be a star is here. Register now on chapadimba.safaricom.co.ke for a chance to get scouted and represent Kenya at the Gothia Cup in Sweden, the world's largest international youth football tournament. Registration closes on 11th June 2026. Gemiko on. Cheza kama wewe na wakilisha mtayako. 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Popote ulipo.
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7: Hey, my name is Susan Burns. I'm the chargé d'affaires at the U.S. Embassy in Nairobi. So, you know, we're aware of the court action and we're working with the government of Kenya to resolve objections and also to communicate to our shared objectives to the Kenyan people, in particular those who are living in the central Kenya, including residents here in Nyeri. And I'm really glad that we have the opportunity to speak to people who live in central Kenya. So we have you know, experts on the site right now, public health experts, there's been supply additional support that they need. But we understand that there is a court case and we're doing our best to work closely with the government of Kenya. This is an ongoing discussion and process.
6: Na hidaini horore umagatheria te gutiri na murwaru ona umwe urehetwo mwena wana nyuki airbase ari murwaru murimo ya ebola.
7: No, and I want to be very clear on that and I'll ask my colleague who's an expert in public health to talk a little bit more about preparedness, but there are no patients at the facility. There is no individual who is symptomatic, sick, or any other way have been exposed to Ebola who's in Kenya at this facility at the moment.
6: Munini wa mutongoria wa kiama kia Jubilee Dr. Fred Matiang'i ni anyitete baru riendekithia ria kuninwo gwa thukuru cia gukomwo ni arutwo ta uria mbunge amwe marakoretwo makiendekithia Matiang'i 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
8: The understanding we have about quarantine is that you quarantine people where there is a problem. You don't fly them, you know, across, you know, two countries or three countries. Why can't you build the same facility in DRC? No one is explaining this. And then to my brother and our minister for health, democracy is government by deliberation. It's government by conversation. We are a democracy. And the people of Kenya have a right to ask, even if they ask stupid questions, it's still their right.
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13: we taking Kenyans their views you know on this one there are three constituencies that are very important The first constituency is the person who is coming in. We have so far screened a lot of people, over 60,000 people that we have screened. So the person who is coming in is coming from the DRC or from Uganda or from somewhere else. We are screening them. That person could easily be like, oh, you're at risk.
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5: You can see behind me here, this is one of the trucks that is which has delivered top dressing fertilizer for Eldoret Depot. This is duplicated in all the other stations within the region.
2: Anyiti temithi ni watafari rasia uthi wa nabere ruho gini rwa Kenya Development Corporation. 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
6: There's not enough money that's gonna come from the treasury, from the budget, to fund the kind of development industrialization that Kenya needs. But there's enough money in the markets. So you need these pillars to really provide that credibility that markets need for you to be able to attract the capital.
7: PFIs exist to intervene where markets alone are unable to sufficiently support long-term national priorities. They provide financing where risks are high, capital tenors are long, returns may take time to materialize, and broader economic benefits extend beyond immediate commitment.
8: We cannot regulate DFIs in the same way as commercial banks, because after all, the very purpose of DFIs is to do things that commercial banks cannot do.
2: Maunimo, maliki ya rekine kia wajuri hii dainerere gekwedera wadadu kuwajuri ina waku. 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

0: 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Honorable Speaker, I'm also proposing that we have exchequer releases for all the projects that have been put in this budget, because that is where we have had a very big problem before, that we have programs that have been put here.
1: Oroka hidini roka ukagushia ni edikithiti kigina kila kihea kwa adhuri ya nyumba kumi kiogerero kumagiri za togi nyagiri mkwaja na magana matano.
0: When I look at what is being provided here in the budget at 3.9 billion and I do my calculations, this is coming to a very meager and small amount of 3,000 stipend for these village elders. Honorable Speaker, we could not have waited this long and debated this far only to give them 3,000 shillings. These are people who do so much work on the ground. They require raincoats, they require airtime, they require transport, they require torches, they require boots and gumboots and shoes as they are doing their work on the ground. Honorable Speaker, I propose that this category of people be remunerated not on anything less than 7,500.
1: Oroho wakiandikithia community health promoters makinyirio giri mugwanja kuma giri ithano iria makoretwo makiriho.
0: Also have an addition to what they are getting today, which is 2,500 in this from the national government and 2,500 from the county government, which sometimes delays and sometimes doesn't come. Honorable Speaker, I propose that we have this raised to 7,500.
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11: Ona vere u. 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
12: How are you?
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12: 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Ni adwege muno makore tomake invest hamwe na idwe. Makage ya title deeds. 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
12: anybody can purchase land with us tuwashoka tukautwara na a payment plan hari ukuga no hote kuriha within 3 months no hote kuriha within 1 month no hote kuriha within 10 months tuwakoo tugutwara 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We are not just doing business. We want to also give back to the society. Society to give back atia. 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Very young and vibrant staff. 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
12: 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This is a tourism attraction site. 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
12: 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You are getting a whole acre. 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At only 150,000 Kenyan shillings.
0: Eka ngima.
12: One whole acre.
0: Girigana ria 50.
12: Yes. Mudoragura eka ikumi, aragura 1.5 million shillings peke yake.
0: 1.5 kanyita ni akaburoko ga 10 acres.
12: Imagine. 10 acres. 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
0: Yes,
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0: Mwana ni mwana.
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0: Na meraga ati hideo. 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
0: Maka hawe tekia.
12: Yes. Na you just have the opportunity right now. Na negatha duwa kwa we tied, we locked na ajari. You have the opportunity to invest together with us. Mudhenya ya omo. Na wa invest, idwe site visit shitoshiko shifri. 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But as I said in the beginning, acres isho shititigarete nyige. 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This is the opportunity for you. 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So at only 150,000 Kenyan shillings. 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We work for 24 hours. 0707-177-177-0707-177-177 neo naba ito. 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We watire eka.
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12: site visit ri tuthiaga most of the times because nitwenda go travel by road nigetha andu mathi makionagira the areas around tuthia site visit shi tutukabiria rugendo ritu on Friday evening we 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matha but the cars are very comfortable. Tuwakinya kukiroko, we take you for breakfast. 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After breakfast, tuwa utuwa muguda. Wauma muguda, we will take you back for lunch and refreshments. No, tuwa utuwa lako beach drag, wila kukwega. Odhi uge dhabere, uge familiarize aga na area ya Malindi. Then on Saturday evening, we begin our journey back. Nasamaka mwago wewode, it is free of charge. Once you commit with as low as 10,000 shillings, you will not pay any other thing. This 10,000 shillings is part of the parcel fee. Ogoda thie korea go gerera the remaining balance na adute besha share title lead agikone gweda go processero kone gweda we processera you just come collect the title from the Habuland odhi ukeikire 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
1: 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So Kithioko in Machakos County, on Garissa Road. 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
0: Yes.
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1: 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That is why we are calling you to a very new project, Tumaini Gardens phase 1. 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Our site visits are free. Where our book site visit, utie shiringi one mokari hiyo. tukuruta kuma mwana waru iro kana Thika kana along the way na ni handu hega muno why no ukorwo wagura mwana wa Kithioko and accessibility to 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
1: 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Uoneno tu na opening offer 150,000 shillings in Katutu na ne offer in Katutu as we launch this phase 2. 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
0: 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Yes, 0707-177-177-0707-177-177 kana 0718-700-900 0718-700-900 and we appreciate all listeners mm-hmm. wa Media Max mm-hmm. na Aigithia or the other Habuland Limited mm-hmm. your reliable investment partner.
1: Thank you too. Thank you Terimaina. 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She had it the na saraka. 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
2: Aiga ni Saturday.
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0: 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We kurigana driving skills shiaku. I think 1 hour is more than enough.
2: Ya kwa ni fote. 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
1: 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Hei jogida. See you.
0: Yes. Thank you.
1: Give una. Shia adita dirashara madama ito bako. 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
0: Yes.
1: Kuna form ya Sunday.
0: Yes.
1: Iba sana.
0: Yes.
1: Jatago board chair kathaya Dennis.
0: Adini ha sec gen gonwadu itageto MC gitoero.
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0: Mm.
1: See you tomorrow.
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2: Mom, I want the strong one.
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5: The people of Kenya have a right to ask, even if they ask stupid questions, it's still their right.
6: The questions Kenyans are now asking is simple. If President Uhuru Kenyatta retired in 2022, why is UDA still campaigning against him in 2026?
7: How reckless would the government be? As Kenyans, we refuse, the government must listen to Kenyans and desist from having this quarantine in Kenya.
8: Oma, wegerereku, no shaba.
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1: 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Million.
2: 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Million cash.
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1: 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You work more working. 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
1: 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Why is it that we don't have money in circulation?
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2: you are innocent until proven guilty
1: yes.
2: by a court of law
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2: 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You have yes. another safe there.
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7: You can see behind me here, this is one of the trucks that is... which has delivered top dressing fertilizer for Eldoret Depot. And this is duplicated in all the other stations within the region.
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8: There's not enough money that's gonna come from the treasury, from the budget, to fund the kind of development industrialization that Kenya needs, but there's enough money in the markets. So you need these pillars to really provide that credibility that markets need for you to be able to attract the capital.
9: PFIs exist to intervene where markets alone are unable to sufficiently support long-term national priorities. They provide financing where risks are high, capital tenors are long, returns may take time to materialize, and broader economic benefits extend beyond immediate commitment.
10: We cannot regulate DFIs in the same way as commercial banks, because after all, the very purpose of DFIs is to do things that commercial banks cannot do.
3: Maunimo, mariki ariki inekia wajuri hii dainerere gikwedera wadadu kuwajuri ina waku. 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
12: hau. The people of Kenya have a right to ask. Even if they ask stupid questions, it's still their right.
13: The questions Kenyans are now asking is simple. If President Uhuru Kenyatta retired in 2022, why is UDA still campaigning against him in 2026?
14: How reckless would the government be? As Kenyans, we refuse, the government must listen to Kenyans and desist from having this quarantine in Kenya.
15: Oma, weigerereku no shaba.
16: President Kuga togerega kwa mukira rwaru America Ebola mathaitiro Kenya togekoro tukudere idone omodo makiria na afidha wa thirikari ya Nairobi goikiongono na gikoko akia mamilioni mabesha. 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

0: Abu.
1: The American people and government have been partners with us on matters health for close to 25-30 years. PEPFAR and all the other funds. American taxpayers' resources have been used to support Kenyan health infrastructure. It would be most unfortunate if on one request by the American to set up a facility at their cost, we would refuse. We would look very inhuman. So the debate here is not about whether to set it up or not. The debate is, are we doing the right thing? Are we not? And I can tell you without fear of any contradiction, and I can look at everybody in the eye, Kenyan, including yourself, and tell you we are doing the right thing.
0: Thirikari ya Amerika kuhetokira ufarothi wao kwa Kenya irauga ne irate ya watho wa igoti wa kurugamia waki wa sesheni ya kuhithia na kurigita kana kuthaitera raia ayo are maro wa murimu wa Ebola 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
2: Okay, my name is Susan Burns. I'm the chargé d'affaires at the U.S. Embassy in Nairobi. So, you know, we're aware of the court action and we're working with the government of Kenya to resolve objections and also to communicate to our shared objectives to the Kenyan people, in particular those who are living in the central Kenya, including residents here in Nyeri. And I'm really glad that we have the opportunity to speak to people who live in central Kenya. So we have you know, experts on the site right now, public health experts. There's been supply additional support that they need, but we understand that there is a court case, and we're doing our best to work closely with the government of Kenya. This is an ongoing discussion and process.
0: Nagumo igewa na nyukiene okireire, Minister Ogima Mwere Denduale, nigo tetelithi ya tethirikari, nigo dhinabere na kuwakakisheshe nikeu. 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
4: Are willing and ready to defend our town by any means necessary. We will fight this government in the corridors of justice, we will also fight them in the streets of Nanyuki.
5: So it's such a shame for our country to accept this in a time when we are struggling economically as a Kenyan. It's such a, you know, a disappointment because all these people who are operating from tours operators to hotels, facilities, tour guides, they're all expecting this season to be a huge season for them.
3: Merekeria marakara maokuri minister Aden Duale ni kuoneka kuihura githuri dereti nino.
6: We will wish to remind the CS Health Bona Duale that the constitution is the grand norm and supreme law of this country. No act or statute supersedes the constitution.
3: Aikarimu gitano ginyamao ni maoma thikiririo ni amu wako kwa sheshe nino guku kurama utia imwe kwa imwe.
4: Finally, we want to ask the cabinet secretary, because this facility is for American citizens, it does not specify that they come from DRC. What about the Americans who get this disease in the United States? Will they be shipped to Nanyuki because they've said they do not want it there?
3: Kukirio uwo, mogete mirurugano eno no igodhi nabere, nigetha magiria thirikari waka sheshe nino guku.
4: We have called for protest. There is protest on Tuesday. We are asking the entire country to join us, to stand in solidarity with Nanyuki and say no Ebola quarantine facilities, not just in Nanyuki, but anywhere in Kenya.
3: Kamemeke ukamwigita unia Nanyuki, riakwani wajira, owa washira.
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7: 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Other valuable evidence recovered include several title deeds, motor vehicle logbooks, laptops, land registration documents, motor vehicle sale agreements, approval plans from Nairobi County Government, mobile phones, and other digital electronic accessories that will support the ongoing investigations.
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8: It's very simple. I'll advise them, use that money to build us in building an ultra-modern military training facility to create a buffer zone between Isiolo and Meru to protect our people who are attacked every day in the card wrestling that is going on there. What is priority for you? To protect the people of Meru ama kuangalia tarehe ya wakubwa. In any case, by the way, I don't think we need an additional state house even in Meru. Najua zamani, when we were building these state lodges and state houses in other places, atukua na mahoteli kama hii, atukua na means ya kuenda huko wakati huo. Saa hii, our Air Force flies the president in the Augusta helicopters from state of 30 minutes or 45 minutes. Where do you need a state lodge here?
0: Ideni yore umatiangi ni ya gira kia nerede kithiere ya kwa kwa kisheshe ni ya kwa itira ebora na nyuki ya kiuga ya gira kwa kwa kwa kwa murimushi otudho kete na nekuwa furorine wa DRC.
8: The understanding we have about quarantine is that you quarantine people where there is a problem. You don't fly them, you know, across two countries or three countries. Why can't you build the same facility in DRC? No one is explaining this. And then to my brother and our minister for health, democracy is government by deliberation. It's government by conversation. We are a democracy. And the people of Kenya have a right to ask, even if they ask stupid questions, it's still their right.
0: Na orere edhu kuru nyegedhi etena bere kuhigo dhudha amegomo na gushino na rutokure hei dhagadhago mbuga wa kiharode denyo raugete hida na ikinyu furori gweshurania kana maudumare ya Kenya makure tomageka kana nekionereri ya kiuru na marasho gireri ya rutoku tafania shikoishi taure mwade kiwito George Kimani ya ratareri ya
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10: I challenge all of us as a Republic of Kenya. It is time we recalibrate our national values. Whatever we are seeing in our schools is communicating something about the values that we have as Kenyans. And right from school, it is important to avert the kind of things that are happening, even as we do remedial measures to curb them. It is time now to know that we need one overarching values as a country.
9: Ndeni kino ugete atire ta njira ya kugiriria ciko ta ici arutwo arutani ho hamwe na arugamiriri ama cukuru magirirwo gukorwo makiunanira njongwa niguo gwetha kihonia.
10: I challenge all of us, students, leaders, even teachers, tukue watu wa kusikizana, not just talking, but also listening.
9: Oro, didi na oreti ya thirikari kuhegete yona kuthikiriria maoni ma Kenya, na lemo na niti ya koka kuiganira na kwa kwa sese ni ya kutagira aroru amurimo wa Ebola, ila itanyi tuwa kwa kwa kabine ya birusia lera inemu na wana nyuki.
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0: 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Atukaidhiria wa Shira Tatizo.
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7: Madha ukimenyithio ni Tips College, arama thomithagia kothi ngurani cia diploma, certificate na Adsanta, electrical and

0: enye ate, it's your reaction to adversity, not adversity itself, that determines how your life story will develop. Winston Churchill oigire atire, success is not final, failure is not fatal, it is the courage to continue that counts. At NIBS Technical College, we're in a chance to continue and make your life better, coordinator, international tours and travel, business management and administration, office administration, accounting technician diploma, journalism and mass media, na kovige nyige. 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
1: NIBS Technical College, developing character, skills and competence.

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0: Yes, you're gonna be a winner. 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
0: 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Yes.
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0: Ata likuwa mekusalamia. 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
0: 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Na kauga. App. Ino trali horo ayo Media Max Waves.
2: Yes.
0: Aika nere soka soka kusia neko kiroro. The reason behind that.
2: Yes.
0: Ano akiwa he has adopted Media Max Waves.
2: Yes. Yes. 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
0: Yeah, utui waga tuwe clear.
2: Yes.
0: Yeah, clear crystal. Na tavarina na video show the idiawe idiragiri ya kuona aliushire hadu hamwe K24 Plus and your hookup legit taguo kane mwago wa tavarina idia show the way date na drava tarago corona apps inye geri wiro dene action movies African movies soaps a series on aginyegia cartoons shia shia na
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5: the people of Kenya have a right to ask even if they ask stupid questions it's still their right
6: the questions Kenyans are now asking is simple if president Uhuru Kenyatta retired in 2022 why is UDA still campaigning against him in 2026
7: How reckless would the government be? As Kenyans we refuse, the government must listen to Kenyans and desist from having this quarantine in Kenya.
8: Oma, weigerereku no shaba.
9: President Kuga togerega gicece ningia guthaitira rwaru wa America Ebola togekoro tukundereiro ne umundu na jirane ne na dede nyorogo ikie muho wigie ithagathago mathukuru ine Kuma kamothe guthie 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
10: The American people and government have been partners with us on matters health for close to 25-30 years PEPFAR and all the other funds American taxpayers resources have been used to support Kenyan health infrastructure It would be most unfortunate if on one request by the America to set up a facility at their cost we would refuse we would look very inhuman so the debate here is not about whether to set it up or not the debate is are we doing the right thing are we not and I can tell you without fear of any contradiction and I can look at everybody in the eye Kenyan including yourself and tell you we are doing the right thing
9: Aretio rire guko furorine mutogori wa DCP rigathi gacagwa kinyireirie uregani wake wigie gwa kugwa gicece nikeu
11: We have every reason to believe that this Ebola center is a strategic plan by William Ruto to wipe out the Mount Kenya community and most of the people of Meru and Laikipia
12: yes.
11: The American government has said that their own citizens should not be taken to their home because of the danger and the risk of that virus spreading and affecting a huge population this Ebola we have been told by the W Health Organization the World Health Organization has no vaccine and is likely to kill 50% of those who have been affected seeing it in the mountain is an existential threat to the livelihoods of our people here.
9: Muruga mota ushio kuma waru toni moni ni wa mutoguri wa Jubilee Dr. Fred Matiangi akiwekesha shenike ukiagiri ile kwa kukure muri moshio tuto kete Florine wa DRC.
5: The understanding we have about quarantine is that you quarantine people where there is a problem. You don't fly them, you know, across, you know, two countries or three countries. Why can't you build the same facility in DRC? No one is explaining this. And then to my brother and our minister for health, democracy is government by deliberation. It's government by conversation. We are a democracy. And the people of Kenya have a right to ask, even if they ask stupid questions, it's still their right.
9: Nego mwigi wana nyukine ukireire minister wa ugima wa mwiri Eden Duale nego tutaidi ya dhirikari nego dhinabere na kuwakagi sheshe nikeu taurewa jera wa shirara tariria.
0: Hede ya gikarona adikia mohoro taunine ananyuki. Aikarigo ukono madhieta na berena kuonania matuko ya maokore idhirikari megie wako kwa sheshe nino.
12: Are willing and ready to defend our town by any means necessary. We will fight this government in the corridors of justice. We will also fight them in the streets of Nanyuki.
13: So it's such a shame for our country to accept this. In a time when we are struggling economically as a Kenyan, it's such a, you know, a disappointment because all these people who are operating from tours operators to hotels, facilities, tour guides, they are all expecting this season to be a huge season for them.
0: Merekeria marakara maokuri minister Aden Duale ni kuoneka kuihura githuri dereti neno.
14: We will wish to remind the CS Health Bwana Duale that the constitution is the grand norm and supreme law of this country. No act or statute supersedes the constitution.
0: Aikarimu giteno ginyamao ni maoma thikiririo ni amu wako kwa sheshe neno guku kurama utia imwe kwa imwe.
12: Finally, we want to ask the cabinet secretary, because this facility is for American citizens, it does not specify that they come from DRC. What about the Americans who get this disease in the United States? Will they be shipped to Nanyuki because they've said they do not want it there?
0: Ukirio uo, mogete mirurugano eno no igodhi nabere, nigeza magiria dhirikari wakashe shenino goku.
12: We have called for protest. There is protest on Tuesday. We are asking the entire country to join us, to stand in solidarity with Nanyuki and say no Ebola quarantine facilities, not just in Nanyuki, but anywhere in Kenya.
0: Kamemeke ukamwigita unia Nanyuki, riakwani wajira, owa washira.
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16: I challenge all of us as a Republic of Kenya, it is time we recalibrate our national values. Whatever we are seeing in our schools is communicating something about the values that we have as Kenyans. And right from school, it is important to avoid the kind of things that are happening. Even as we do remedial measures to curb them, it is time now to know that we need one overarching values as a country.
15: Ndeni kino ugete atire tajira ya kugiriria ciko ta ici arutwo arutani ho mwana arugamiriri amashukuru magirirwo gukoro makiunanira njungwa niguo gwetha kihonia.
16: I challenge all of us, students, leaders, even teachers, tukue watu wa kusikizana, not just talking, but also listening.
15: Oro, didi na oreti ya thirikari kuhegete yona kuthikiriria maoni maa Kenya, na lemo na neti ya koga kuiganira na kwako kwa sheseni ya kutagira aroru amurimo wa Ebola, ila itanyetua kwa kwa kabine ya birusia lera inemu enawana nyuki.
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17: 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Other valuable evidence recovered include several title deeds, motor vehicle logbooks, laptops, land registration documents, motor vehicle sale agreements, approval plans from Nairobi County government, mobile phones, and other digital electronic accessories that will support the ongoing investigations.
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